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6: Yes, and better with a better gentleman, a combustible and a gentleman, a lady with the amount to Wabri Jonah Hulda Rakuna. 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
4: in Accra customers can wait so can the fufu and soup because a penalty is about to be taken in Durban C has officially lost his title as Brian Master the wars is burning because he's checking who got a red card bragging rights they can wait In Praia, Jean's alarm has found him awake because the game went into extra time at 2 o'clock in the morning. 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
0: 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And so, what could have let the room for Melo Kamala? 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
4: My name is Senkonyo Jamil. I am from Nalumunye Jomai. I received the call yesterday after my prayers. I found out that there was 300K on my account. And I was very happy for that. I participated through paying school fees on my Airtel app. So it means a lot to me. I experience.
5: Don't miss out. 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Damwe woma with Airtel money.
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5: 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In Durban, C has officially lost his title as Brine Master. 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In Praia, Jean's alarm has found him awake because the game went into extra time at 2 o'clock in the morning. So indeed, sleep can wait. 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

0: 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Education, a Bachelor's of Arts and Sciences in Secondary Education, a Bachelor's of Business Administration, a Bachelor's of Social Development and Counseling, a Bachelor of Science in Information Technology, a Diploma in Information Technology, a Certificate in Administrative Law, ne courses and a nyingi nyo, iranga bizi masuma day program, weekend and evening program, bagabane half bursaries, 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
0: Tamu tuwe guse, iranga na MTN Momo, egonzeza kungeri jo sasula mu school fees, okusinga kubuli jo. 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

Wanji. Yes, indeed, and then you are holding this out of Panga Temple Financial Community. I'm going to have enough about Dalom Kids. You come in when Dutch and Damu Abidi. 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The gentleman and a grand set on www. I don't let you be a family to come here. Said Janio, I feel my TD Jamajaka Kotaka to the Bakam, Mazibasa Bagamanga 2026 Manga Jagger, Masaba Tega Gocha, and said that you are about to Wataka Uganda Walaji, Ovenga Wemi, Saman Sokas, and Bella Masi, Brunia, the Bodies, somebody of your Mutuanga to Gambanti, Ganabatunda Yokunya Supermarket, Paraki Bugambe, Mukamunga Zinga, Kanedo, Papekuka, Uganda Walaji. 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
5: Ku Twitter Obajite XC
1: At Radio Budu 98
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1: Radio Budu 98_8 FM Andi 95_5 FM
5: Obada unroadinga app ya fire Radio Budu ku smartphone yo
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9: Honorable Major Retired Jessica Rose Alupo is a leader of proven competence, integrity, dedication, and education. Her record speaks for itself. She has served with this nation with distinction as Vice President since 2021, and prior to that as Minister of Education, Science and Technology and Sports, as well as the Minister of State for Youth and Children Affairs. In Parliament, she has represented the people of Katakwi District across multiple terms, contributing to legislation and oversight with diligence and patriotism. Her background in the military and security sector, including service in military intelligence and as an instructor in single training school, equips her with discipline and resilience, qualities indispensable for leadership at the highest level.
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9: 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And her extensive military and educational background speaks for itself. Before her political career, she served, as I conclude, Mr. Speaker, sir, the Honorable Retired Major Jessica Alupo Epel, the woman member of Parliament of Katakwi, is a woman of noble character. I fully associate myself with the motion that has been raised to approve her as the vice president of this great nation. And honorable colleague, in her is a God-fearing woman. In her, we are sure of the future of this country. In her, we are sure of our complementary role to the President of the Republic of Uganda, delivering Uganda to the high middle-income economy.
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2: General Major Retired Jessica Rose Alupo Appel embodies the qualities and experience befitting this high office. She's a humble, result-oriented leader, a Pan-Africanist, a mobilizer of communities. She embodies the values of integrity, teamwork, and dialogue. Approving this appointment, Parliament will not only fulfill its constitutional mandate, but also endorse a leader of proven competence, integrity, and dedication to the service of Uganda. Our track record assures continuity, stability, and effective oversight of the executive.
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3: It is all about the parliament and the government itself to make sure that we are facilitated enough as members, all of us, to make sure that we all get the same benefits. We should be able to be given the chances to all of us get served the same way. Because traveling outside the country is not luxury that we are going to enjoy ourselves there. We are sometimes going there to get the information, to see how we can help our people. 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
15: The members of parliament, those with aspirations who wanted and offered themselves for some positions, kindly note, these positions are extra responsibilities. in solidarity. It's a service. And those who got it today, it's a test. We just gave you a short rope. You will either hang yourself with it, or you will manage to deliver in the best interest of the people of Uganda. That, you know, I had this expectation that I know you will not, because you know there are more responsibilities that are going to come. There are also still more positions. So I want to congratulate you all. And as you go to that parliament, it looks scary. But my take is, when fear opens the door, send hope, send courage, send unity. United, we stand. Divided, we will fall. Stand in solidarity.
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1: Radio Budu 98_8 FM Adi 95_5 FM
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That was sent in piano in Kade. It has sent us over to Chaz Wewe in Ako. It sent us to Chaz Zidia Kova. To request to Omerwa. Commander Yavigata Funa in Kaga Kuruk with Yavigata Funa Tanueta and Womagamba Kok. Tawari. And I was there at the time. Tawari Chabomagamba Kok. 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